see your darkest side. 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We just need some peace of mind. Fuck the fame and fuck the show. All our friends don't need to know. If they ask if they can flow, we can simply tell them fuck no.

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Back in high school, I used to bust it to the dance. Now I hit the FBO with duffels in my hands. I did have a

in a suit. You've been hungry, that's why I came with a food. A big bag of bastard, any crew. Man, game, I get on my car with four wheels.